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2: How much progress has man really made? Find out next on today's Creation Moment. And now, here's our Creation Moments host, Ian Taylor.
3: It would seem almost ludicrous to ask the question, has mankind made progress since his appearance on this planet? Many would answer that it should be perfectly obvious that man has come a long way from primitive beginnings in the cave. Until recently, historians have always spoken of the idea of progress in history, but this is now being seriously questioned. While it is true that there have been improvements and innovations in technology throughout human history, each step forward has brought with it a mixed blessing. For example, the movable type printing press introduced about 1447 reduced the cost of printing, thus making, say, Bibles much more readily available. While this helped to establish moral absolutes, those same printing presses also produced pornography and politically dangerous ideas from the Greeks. More recently, television seemed like free entertainment, but overindulgence has robbed many of their health and the ability to think for themselves. In those very early chapters of the Bible, we are told how, in disobedience to God's command, our first parents, Adam and Eve, ate the fruit of the tree of the knowledge of good and evil. It is mankind's fallen nature that has caused the good and the evil to come together as a package. We have made progress in technology, but we have also regressed morally. As it was in the days of Noah, the earth has become filled with war and violence by man's use of good inventions put to evil purpose.
2: For more information, visit us online at creationmoments.com. 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

0: Back to Genesis with Dr. John Morris, scientist with the Institute for Creation Research. Dr. Morris, where did the idea of evolution come from in the first place?
1: Chris, it certainly didn't start with Darwin. In 1859, when Darwin wrote his book, Origin of Species, he was not the only evolutionist in town. In fact, his own grandfather had promoted the idea of evolution by natural selection. Darwin did come out with a well-reasoned and stated case, and he's acknowledged now as the father of modern evolutionary thought, but it's been around a long time. Chris, I believe the roots of evolutionary thinking go all the way back to the same liar who, in the Garden of Eden, tempted Eve by saying, "Yea, hath God said?" Let's not believe the devil's deception called evolution. Instead, let's listen to what God has to say about creation by going back to Genesis.
0: To find out more about creation science, visit us on the web at www.icr.org. That's www.icr.org.
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0: Next. Okay. Have you ever told a lie?
1: No, I never lie.
0: Never?
1: Well, there was this once.
0: Next. Have you ever stolen anything?
2: Well.
0: Next. Have you ever had adulterous thoughts?
3: Yeah, lots of times.
0: Hang on a second. I think the door is stuck. Could you jump up and down a couple times?
3: Okay.
0: Let's try this again. Have you ever taken God's name in vain?
3: Lots of times, before I became a Christian.
0: You trusted Jesus Christ to pay for your sins?
3: Yeah.
0: Mister, your penalty's already been paid. You're in the wrong line.
3: Oh, sorry.
0: Next!
4: I accepted Jesus Christ as my Savior also.
0: Liar.
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0: pre-Adamites. Now, did they exist?
1: Answers with Ken Ham, author of the children's rhyme book, A is for Adam. Okay, Ken, what do you mean by pre-Adamites?
0: Well, first let me say that Christians who accept man's fallible methods of dating old objects and claiming it to be accurate have a real problem. You see, these dating methods wrongly date human skeletons back nearly 2 million years. Now, the Bible lists genealogies that show that Jesus Christ became a descendant of the first man, Adam. And if you take a strict chronology of the Bible, it places the creation of Adam at just over 6,000 years ago. So you see, there's no way that millions of years could be added into these genealogies in the Bible. That would destroy them. So what do the compromising Christians do with these human skeletons that supposedly date back millions of years? Well, they believe God must have created humans without souls before Adam and Eve, and they call them pre-Adamites. A number of famous Christian leaders actually believe this. They claim then that 25,000 years ago, God made Adam and Eve after these supposed soulless humans died out. But the secular dating methods these Christians accept indicate that the American Indians lived supposedly 40 to 60,000 years ago, and so this would mean they couldn't be descendants of Adam and Eve and couldn't have salvation through Christ. See what shocking distortions happen when people try to add man's ideas to the Bible.
1: Some compromising Christians have suggested that life could have evolved elsewhere in the universe. For our reply, read our free booklet on extraterrestrial life at AnswersRadio.com.

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Wash me thoroughly from mine iniquity, and cleanse me from my sin. For I acknowledge my transgressions, and my sin is ever before me. Against thee, have I sinned, and done this evil in thy sight. Thou mightest justify, and thou seest, and a clear judgest.

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1: Well, Marcy, for tonight, I'd like to rent Casablanca, Citizen Kane, and this one.
2: Okay, these three videos.
1: Yeah. Could you put them in a bag for me?
3: Hey, Frank.
1: Oh, Pastor, fancy meeting you here.
2: Oh, Frank, we have a special on this third movie you're renting, the one entitled...
1: That's okay.
3: Hey, thanks for helping at church last Sunday.
1: Sure. Well, I gotta go.
2: Oh, Frank, you have a late charge on your last movie. It was...
1: I'll pay it.
2: I've got the title right here.
1: No, I'm sure you're right. I'll pay it.
3: So, family video night tonight.
2: Here's your videos. Enjoy.
1: You forgot the bag.
3: Oh, those are your videos.
1: Yeah, well, these two. This one's for a friend.
3: Oh, I see.
1: Well, a friend of mine's in it. I told him I'd watch it.
3: That movie?
1: Well, oh, wait. This isn't Bambi. I must have grabbed the wrong movie.
4: Jesus said there is nothing concealed that will not be disclosed or hidden that will not be made known. Who are you when no one is watching? Another message from Lifeline Productions, located on the web at lifelinepro.com.

0: interracial marriage from God's perspective?
1: Answers with Ken Ham, president of the Answers in Genesis. Can the Bible have anything to say about interracial marriage?
0: Well, let's just carefully mark. How would you answer the following question? I'm going to look for combinations of married couples. Which one be against? First, a Christian man with almond-shaped eyes. Second, a Christian man married to a non-Christian woman. Christian dark skin and a Christian woman with light skin. A non-Christian Caucasian man married to a Christian Caucasian woman. You know, from a biblical, it's the last one. The only one of those marriages that God speaks against the Bible is the Christian and non-Christian. This is what I'd call interracial marriage. The saved race, if you will, marrying the unsaved race. Sadly, because so many Christians have been indoctrinated by evolutionary ideas, they think humans are divided into different physical races. Many are concerned about people from so-called different races rather or not they are equally yoked spiritually, which is the most important thing in marriage.
1: More fascinating information on this topic is found in Ken Ham's booklet on the origin of the so-called races. In fact, he offers a Genesis solution to the problem of racism. The booklet's free by going to our website, answersradio.com.
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1: And the fish that's teaching is the only hope we have.
2: Back to Genesis with Creation Seminar Speaker and Author for Creation Research. Dr. Morris, is the fight evolution just a science battle?
3: Chris, think about it. We've got this worldwide assumption. Evolution isn't true. There's evidence that it could happen. Evolution is a deception. And yet the whole world believes this. The Bible speaks a lot of lies. And you just wonder, is this a satanic deception? Evolution is religious in nature. The foundation

0: for the autonomous mind of man, but our foundation are the Almighty God. So back in Genesis.
1: Thanks, Dr. Morris. This is Chris O'Brien. Thanks for tuning in.
2: I heard this funny joke. A great joke.
3: Are you living your life to please?
2: Believe honey, I joke, but it's so funny. No. I can't tell you.
3: Or are you living to please others?
2: Okay. Pretend it's not me telling the joke. You're gonna love this.
3: Is your God only worth a joke? Another message from Lifeline Productions, located web at lifepro.com.

0: Learn how a platypus uses electricity to find food. Next on today's Creation Moment. And now, here's our Creation Moments host, Ian Taylor.
1: Europe was introduced to the duck-billed platypus of Australia in 1798. Because of the difficulties of travel in those days, scientists did not send a live platypus from Australia to the British Museum in London. They sent only a platypus skin. Scientists in London looked at

0: the duck bill, the beaver tail and the webbed feet of this egg-laying mammal and immediately denounced the creature as a hoax. 200 years later, the duck-billed platypus continues to amaze scientists. Recently, researchers discovered a surprising new ability the platypus uses to find food. It seems that the nerves in the platypus's skin, which relay the sense of touch, are also able to sense electricity. Every time we or any living creature uses a muscle, a tiny electric current is generated. Modern biological research has also shown another mystery about the platypus. At least, it's a mystery for evolutionists. While the platypus is classified as a mammal, it is genetically as different from all other mammals as the mammals are from birds. Nor is the platypus genetically like the bird. This leaves the platypus with absolutely no evolutionary history. It's almost as if it had simply popped into existence. And that's what the Bible says happened when God created the heavens and the earth.
1: 422-423. And next time for another Creation Moment, proclaiming evidence of God's truth.

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1: Answers with Ken Ham, one of the most valuable conference speakers in North America. Ken, it's often evolution is an essential concept in science, but does a belief in evolution help in scientific theory?
0: It is not essential to operate science at all, Mark. Think about the amazing scientific discoveries that have happened in the last few years. We've discovered so-called living fossils like the Wollemi pine. We've found dinosaurs with soft tissue. We've got evidence of planets orbiting other stars. But did a belief in evolution or the Big Bang help make these discoveries? Not at all. In fact, all these discoveries went against what secular scientists would expect. In reality, the reason that science is even possible is because creation is true. You see, if the universe were just an accidental product of it, why should we think that minds would be able to understand the universe? How could one accident be able to understand? Science only was the universe as logical mathematics we can understand. The universe is logical and orderly because it was created by a logical order on his creation. You see, science works because the Bible's true.
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4: We're here at the International Airport where Amazing Alan will have a tug-of-war with this 747 jumbo jet.
5: Guys, this rope's going to slip right hands.
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5: Oh, good idea. 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
5: Somebody help me, that's not. 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
4: Tug of war. We lose, we don't let go of our desire for revenge. Are you willing to forgive?
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2: Excuse me, how long until we get to Paris?
3: Ma'am, this train goes from New York to Chicago.
2: I'm sure this train is going to Paris, otherwise I wouldn't have boarded it.
3: Lady, there is no train from New York to Paris.
2: Well, I believe we are going to Paris.
4: Excuse me, did you say we're going to Paris?
3: No, we're going to Chicago.
2: But I believe we're going to Paris.
4: You believe we're going to Paris? I didn't pack for Paris.
3: It doesn't matter what she believes, trust me.
4: She believes one thing and you believe another, but we're on the same train. You can't both be right.
5: Yeah, but she looks really sincere in what she believes, so we're going to need passports.
4: And he's paid to believe what he believes.
3: Look, this has nothing to do with who believes what. This train is going to Chicago.
5: He's not very open-minded. We must be going to Paris.
6: You know, some say that there are many ways to get to heaven, but Jesus said he's the only way, and he left no middle ground. So do you believe him or reject him? 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

0: the animals, the plants, and the elf, Adam, from jar to dust you earn, God said. This is death. If the wages of sin have only spiritually have to die physically. He suffered a physical death on the cross, and his physical body was placed in a physical grave from which he physically arose. Even the essence of the goes Genesis for it.
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2: Violence. What's problem?
3: Answers with Ken, author of the powerful book on effective evangelism called Why Won't They Listen? Well, Ken, violence in our society and England last year on the increase. What do you think's the cause?
2: The cause? However, there are many complexities associated with violence, but I'd like to suggest that there's an underlying education problem that ultimately has a great deal to do with it. See, Mark, generations ago, young people in our schools were taught that there's a God who created all things, that God was the authority and he's right and wrong. Such a way of thinking also provided a basis for purpose and meaning in life. But you know, the secular education systems have all but banned God and the teaching of creation. In America, prayer, Bible readings, and the commandments are part of the evolution. What is fact? The more students believe no God and they're just animals, the more their thinking will be permeated with the idea there's no purpose and meaning in life and humans have no real value. This is the underlying influence on the culture that's greatly contributed to why violence, including in schools, is on the rise.
3: The creation-evolution controversy continues to be at the front lines of America's culture wars. Find out the list by reading a free booklet on the timely topic. 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

0: All right, everyone, calm down now. What if bomb do we have in there?
1: It looks like a Delta sign, sir, using a Class 5 explosive.
0: Have you evacuated the area?
1: 10 city blocks, sir.
0: We'd better deactivate this bomb immediately. How much time do we have?
1: We can't tell. The timer has no display.
2: What? Really?
1: Yes, that bomb can go off any...
2: Yeah, that's true, but on the same token, it could take days for that bomb to go off.
1: Well, yeah.
2: I would have told me that on the... Oh, I could have fit dinner.
1: I'm sorry, sir, but I thought we should deal with it right away.
2: No, no. Let's go home, get a good night's sleep, and come back tomorrow.
1: Sir, we don't know when that bomb will explode.
2: I'll deal with it later.
3: Many people have this same attitude towards their own death. We don't know when we will die. Jesus spent more time warning us about hell than he did telling us about heaven. Do you know where you will spend eternity? Another message from Lifeline Productions, located on the web at Lifeline.com.

0: Do drafts really exist? Learn about it next on today's our creation host, Ian Taylor.
1: Because the vast open seas were largely unknown to many in the ancient, they were filled with great fear about monsters which might live in the unknown regions. After centuries of exploration on and under the seas, we have learned seas hold more beauty than beautiful and unusual creatures in the sea is the sea dragon. Now, sea dragon monsters, large is the family length of 18 inches. They are members of a family which include more than 200 types of seahorses and pipefishes. Yet they completely agenia, most look like seaweed with eyes and out, something like a seahorse end. Shapes of sea dragon vary in an unusual animal world. Their colours are the brightest. Unlike other fish, they have no... They draw tiny marine organisms into their mouths through a trapdoor which opens and closes more rapidly than the human eye can follow. The eyes of sea dragon of each... When it's time to start a family, a father sea dragon fertilized egg pouch in its tail. Like some of the we talked about on Crew Moments, they have no idea how to evolve. These are the creatures we'd find things with God.
0: To get a set of transcripts from Creation Moments programs, ask about the book, Lay, visit us on at crewmoments.com and join us again for another Creation Proclaiming Evidence of Truth.
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4: With Ken, author of the children's book, He is for Sore. Well, you're not saying we shouldn't be teaching people, are you?
3: No, I'm saying that. In fact, I prayed that my dad and mum taught me all story Bible. But here's the problem. We live in a world today where it is openly attacked. Scientists claim science has disproved the Bible's historicity. And it is that most Sunday school just teaches kids Bible stories. And what I mean is this. Children and adults are taught about 5,000, Paul's journeys, Jonah in the whale, and so on. But in these people of the world, the Bible is attacked like this. Science has proved evolution is true. Noah couldn't fit the animals in the ark. Ape men disprove the Bible. Science proved the earth is years old. Dinosaurs proved the Bible wrong, and so on. We need to rip Christians today, not just teach Bible stories. We need to teach them how to defend the Bible against secular attacks. In this way, we challenge to listen to and believe Bible stories are real history.
4: Like to attack the questions to Christians such as, where did Cain find his wife? Or, don't dinosaurs prove that evolution's true?

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1: Now, Mr. Smith, why don't you lie down? I'll take a few.
2: Okay.
1: Now, it seems to be.
2: I think I'm paranoid.
1: Paranoid?
2: Yes. I know right from wrong. I know how I'm supposed to behave and that I don't do what I know I'm supposed to. I'm not doing the right thing. I'm afraid that someday I'm stand before God and have what I would have a kiss.
1: Nothing.
2: Do you think I'm.
1: Not at all. Fears are bait. Fact.
2: I'm not paranoid?
1: No, you're not.
2: Oh.
1: There is a story we know we are supposed to live by, and none of us live up. That's why God will only agree.
2: I could have read the Bible. It would
1: have been cheaper, too. $80.
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4: Hello, makaam ka men. Ako'y Carmel Jane Amar. 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
1: Hi, this is Fomador Dawis. Next few minutes, you're going to hear once again the messages preached by Lazar Pastor Fedor from archives. 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
2: Review before the sun. Outline so every lesson we're going to teach in the pulpit from Sunday morning, and they given us to print. So even designers promoting, they promote your new life in Christ. So we will be linked to those that will be asking, and pray that God provide us once again Bibles for listeners. Amen. Bethaven, nalanginan so card and this next three. God is rich because He owns everything. Next, God withholds all prosperity from His children because they know and believe vital truths nga kinahanglan masabtan. Vital truth number one, Christian, no, I've settled that. Galatians 3 verse number 20, for ye are all faithful anak sa Ginoo, dili kay kanan. John chapter, John 1 verse number 2. God is your heavenly Father. So kay akmanta sa Ginoo ngit pa ningon pagani siya. Chapter 1 verse number 3, power to become Ginoo imo man siya. Nako kanya kan. Gal 6, and because our son, na God sent the spirits, cry Abba, man. By root number 3, believe that you're is very rich. Yeah, good, siya good. Psalm 4 verse the Lord's ang kinatibukan saan iahas Ginoo. Amen. Diha nga magpatak ng tukod kay iyan so na ay mag-ian ng lo. 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So next sa Psalm 20 verse, earth is Lord, but the sir is mine. Bold is mine, saith God. By heavenly Father's rich, you are also rich, number one, spiritual. Number two, can be financial. Pendi, maghagaya, Ginoo mo panalangin. Eh. Chapter 1, number 9. Revelation, yeah, verse number 9. Itong mga bato, sa di pa kumali, atong kano na, record na. Example, three, behold,

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daghang panalangka, when you have already the blessing, mutubo ang imong unsa garbo. 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To have the money, to have a nice car, have as many clothes, and have or join ka mga social. Nitubo naman. Then, under, nga dili ta kasaligan sa kwarta, then you forget God. Some of children, when they prosper, forget the Lord God. Hanggang kanina, Deuteronomy chapter 8, verse number 14, then thine heart be lifted up, and thou forget the Lord out of the land of Egypt, and pande sa dinag, nakas Ginoo, ako yung ninayon ako, pamilya, labahanti, nagsimba, nagpaampo ka trabaho, ampo ka sa Ginoo, every Sunday, tigay kong trabaho, pero ang nakatrabaho, then you forget the Lord thy God. Nalimot na noon. Ngayon sa iyang kaugalingon, tama ni sugod yun. Deuteronomy chapter 8, verse 7. Beware a warning. Beware that thou forget God. Okay, simbahan na og yun yun. 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Then the heart be lifted up. Forget, Lord thy God, which brought thee out of the land of Egypt and from the house of bondage. Ang pinaka-worst, good, mauni, tanawa. 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
1: the Lord life that Jesus Lord in my life God in the star of your life you have your own way. I have it I will to but Pirmi lang bangpusan ang ginuoy mo oy puno ng Pilipino kay ana na to nga
2: di ba mangutang kong Michael utang na luna kong Michael mo uli ko uli kang mus Ginoo sige sa Ginoo wa in town uli napa mo
0: kaningon siya verse number 2 ye lust and ye kill desire to have ye can obtain ye find yet ye ask not what sa kanangayo pinanangayo ye ask and receive not what taga Because I'm worth it. You may consume upon your own. You man, to consume upon your own last.
2: Katatro kasi lamang do. Eaten their kanang breakfast. But they're already full. 10,000 na. Brad, mga unta. Babusog na ko, Pastor.
0: Then you ka, as it wrongfully, to spend it. I'm not saying that pleasure, ngayon ka nga evil, pleasure. You want to own self.
2: Okay, Arita, ikaduha. Nga God, there are main reason nung dili tatagaan sa Ginoo, sayahang salapi. Di ba na? Di ba na imuha? Because they don't have faith. God, verse 4 to 6, chapter 5 to 6. Doon na ako. Now when they're speaking, he said, to some, lunch up, agtuto sa loud, and let her call that word all night and have taken me. Nevertheless, at the word, I will let down me. It's called that word. Lunch deep. And see Simon, Lord, Master, we have toiled all night. Pamila, Simon Peter, ngong ko expert ang tambagan sa usa ka carpenter. Jesus,
0: okay,
2: lunch out into the deep. Nya igabot ni mo dito. Makaparamaka and let down your nets for a drought. Si Simon ingon, we toil all night, a master by trade, a fisherman. Expert tong a fisherman, oy. Tibok family. Nevertheless, ingon siya, we toil all night, not kibutit lang, wag ba? Ingon si Peter, nevertheless, at that word, I will down the net ang ilang ikon.
0: Ah, yan lang, gabi igod, tibok gabi igod na good na. They eat should of their net break and they bent to their they were on the other ship and help and filled ships back barut so they began to think now oh, Lord nevertheless we toil all night naning kamot me all night and have can apply to apply the sir isa kung sa pagkat kumo you want nothing pamin lagi huwat lang lagi saan mo pagkamot kung di yun ubagin o yun wag yun kay mag
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0: 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Ito sa Bethany. 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Same. They have. I don't think. Si pa. Mission minded kayo. And every time nga doon ay missionary dito, kap yun na nila report. Ako bitaw ningong ko balik ni Rowena. Ang anday mo, agto ta dito sa 40 ka mga missionaries. The more that we will support missions, the more will God will bless us. 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Amen? Okay, God is for mission of God is and missionaries. 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It's all stand up. Yeah, mag-pray. Pray ta by tomorrow day, preparing for many things good. Radio tanan radio. Salamat sa preaching karon. Ginoo may magpanalangin, bisan pa man. And we campaign, and as we preach, as we teach. Ginoo may magpanalangin ini. 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Opportunity. The things Lord nga ilang nadunggan.
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7: Hey, life. Does it even matter? Answers with Ken Ham, through a book on evil. Why won't they listen? Well, I know, Ken, that many people and where did Cain get his wife, but does it really matter if we can or not?
8: Well, Mark, it's actually a very important question. You know, we even devoted a section of our Creation Museum to this topic. You see, the Bible teaches us that all human beings are descendants of Adam and Eve. This is obviously vital to understanding of the gospel. You see, Jesus Christ became a man, a descendant of Adam. He actually became our relative so he could die for all his relations. This is why all humans have their sins forgiven if they trust the Lord Jesus Christ. Because Jesus became a man, only descendants of Adam came. So it's important to be able to defend that all beings are descendants of this one man and one woman. But who Cain's wife? Well, Genesis chapter 5 and verse 8, Adam and his sons and daughters. Cain must have met his sister. Now, marrying a close relative wasn't a problem at the beginning. It was only outlawed at the time of Moses. That's because close relative marrying today can cause problems because genetic mistake, a result of sin inherited from the
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0: And now, a lesson on servanthood by Professor Pettibone.
1: The most honorable position, according to the Bible, is that of servanthood. Hence, I shall serve George by bringing him this cup of coffee. Here you go, George.
2: Why, thank you.
1: Oh, you take cream in your coffee, don't you?
2: That's okay, I'll get it.
1: Oh, thank you. Now, Jesus told us whoever wants to become great among you must be your servant.
2: While I'm in here, can I get you a cup of coffee?
1: Oh, certainly, thank you. The servant's heart.
2: Cream and sugar?
1: Two lumps, please. No cream.
2: Got it.
1: The servant's heart is humble. Jesus told us whoever exalts himself will be humbled, and whoever humbles himself will be exalted.
2: Here's your coffee.
1: Thank you.
2: And I made some chocolate cake. I thought you might like a piece.
1: Wonderful. Thank you, George. Yes, well, there you have it. It is important to be a servant, as I have so humbly illustrated. Haven't I, George?
2: Oh, right. Thank you for the coffee.
1: Just part of being a servant.
3: Another message from Lifeline Productions, the comic strip of radio at lifelinepro.com.